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1: Copy, every night. North units in service, prepare to copy your traffic complaint southbound on Highway 97 from outpost 111. It's going to be a tan Mercedes SUV, unable to maintain light. Dispatch clear, 1703.
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0: 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Copy, says the neighbor's been out shooting his guns for an hour.
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2: 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I believe it's already past Redmond by now.

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0: Negative. It's just south of 126. Tennis 1 is Eagle Crest.
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1: 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I can show law enforcement clear.
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units in service. Prepare to copy a traffic complaint northbound on Highway 97 from Quarry Avenue. It's going to be a red work truck with a roof rack that had a 5-gallon bucket blow out and hit the RP's vehicle. Info has been passed on to OSP and Rugged. Dispatch clear 1737.

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Five vehicles, all high-end sports cars, Ferrari, Porsches, etc. Drag racing going 100 miles an hour. Dispatch clear, 1747.

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0: Sun River is needing some drone assistance for a missing subject. I'm going to put you on.
1: Copy.

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0: Being near the observatory off Highway 242, getting a couple calls saying that a male has gone off the embankment. We're still trying to clarify what that means.
2: Can you pass the OSP as well?
0: Paper.
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0: Sonic the Male's vehicle is hanging off of the embankment. He's still inside the vehicle, able to get out. The RP is also advising that I think the male is intoxicated.

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1: Hi,
0: southbound on Highway 97 from Prairie Drive, the black Toyota sedan has been swerving on the roadway, bouncing between lines. All passing photos, people.
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0: Vehicle versus deer at Day Road and Old Mill Road. The deer needs to be dispatched. No medics needed.
1: Copy. I can hold. Is anything blocking?
0: Negative. Nothing blocking.

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1: North 27.
2: The vehicle took the Burgess Road exit and is westbound on Burgess.
1: Hey, Carm, I think I'm a couple cars behind it trying to catch up.
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0: 4475241.
1: Number 27, Richard.
0: Go ahead.
1: Vincent Coddington is clear valid.
0: Okay.

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0: It's going to be at 54818 Deer Run Road. RP works at a vet clinic and a male had not paid his bill. RP came to the house, found a deceased dog on the porch, and see some feet sticking out from behind the couch inside.
1: Hi, copy.
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0: Are you able to clear from that traffic stop and head to the death investigation?
2: Never.

0: dispatch, Mark 27.
1: Good.
0: You stack my call and put me on that. MBA, Brister.
1: Copy.
0: And dispatch, you can show me out.

Staff units information on a traffic complaint. Southbound Highway 97 from Gordy's truck stop. Vehicles a black Toyota 4Runner over the road. Woman driver. Passing westbound on Burgess, dispatch clear at 1916.

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1: I see your phone number in the notes. Do you want me to call the medical examiner and have them call you?
0: Hey, firm, if you can have them give me a call, I'd appreciate it.
1: Copy.

0: converter set.
1: Sorry, for
0: the Emmy is saying that is not a valid phone number. Can you check your phone number in the notes and advise?
1: Four five eight three two eight eight four three zero.
0: Copy. You put 8420. We'll give her the new number.

0: Jaguar 24.
1: 24?
0: She says it's still not the right phone number. I'm just going to send you her phone number if you could give her a call.
1: Okay, thank you.
0: I sent it to your computer.

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1: I'll be at the end of rearward loop with 3 person.
0: Copy.

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1: Detroit.
0: Uncle 4.
1: Mecca, Decode 4 at 1936.

copy, and that's information on that traffic complaint sent over by OST. We go from northbound on Highway 97 from Klamath County. Vehicle is a semi-truck with new suite written on the side of it, white cab, tailgating, recklessly driving, switching between lanes. Dispatch clear at 1945.

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0: I have two guns by serial number when you're ready.
1: Go with the first.
0: Hello. Nora Mary Lincoln, 17.
1: The first day your traffic was digitized, I heard Nora Mary Lincoln, 17.
0: Happy, give me 1 second with the radio.
1: You're still digitized.
0: Dispatch number 27.
1: Number 27.
0: Are you ready for that first number in?
1: Hey, Frank, go ahead.
0: 5-6-2-7-0, Nora Mary Lincoln, 17.
1: Copy, go with the next.
0: 25-89-700.
1: Copy, both are clear, no record.
0: Copy, thank you.

0: question. It's information on DUI in Jefferson County, heading eastbound on Highway 20 from milepost 87. It's a silver Dodge Ram pickup, swerving all over the roadway. Info sent to OSP, dispatch clear, 2027.
1: Yeah, 251, you can give the traffic complaint.

0: Return as 28 dispatch, information on a pending.
1: 28.
0: Got a pending south, pending. It's a warrant service slash maybe domestic. RP says they have a warrant. They're screaming in the background. It's off of Mayfield Drive in Lapine.
1: Copy. Now, if you live in any state in the area, and I'll start heading that way.
0: Copy. I'm loading him now to see if he's got a warrant.
1: Copy.
2: North 27.
1: Are you guys able to clear and start heading to that DP?
2: Yes, sir.
0: Van units, the male is code 0. He has a misdemeanor warrant for failure to appear on telephonic harassment out of Corvallis.

0: Tennis 28, male, is telling the call taker that someone needs to pick him up before he hurts someone.
1: Copy. If we can encourage them to separate, by tomorrow on our way.
0: They are separated for now. Both parties are heavily in talks. He won't give us the female's name.

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0: Can you please attach me to 10051's call?
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1: Shinar 24.
0: Any answering?

0: has information on ETL for weapons offense from county. Occurred 20 ago at 2217 Southwest 30th Court. Mel has an injury on his head and his arm. Like, they're asking for cover if possible. Number 45, are you available to cover Redmond PD?
1: Yes, sir.
0: I'll put you on it. So 2217 Southwest 30th Court. Looks like the suspect might be on scene. We're still getting further.
1: This is SL Flying. You saw Jason in custody.
0: What in custody at 2050? What do you want me to confirm?
1: Hey, ma'am.

0: 27S28.
1: Hold on.
0: You code 4 down there?
1: I know.
0: Copy. Dispatch S28.
2: That's right.
0: I'll declare this call in a route to the weapons defense.

0: 427.
1: Once confirmed, no bail, telephonic harassment.
0: Copy. Please, in custody.
1: One in custody, 2056.

0: This call is from Hello, Tony.
1: Hello, Tony.
0: Confirming the bail. Is it no bail or $10,000?
1: They said no matrix, no bail.
0: Tony.

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1: Norway 27.
0: They told me no bail, but when they sent back the written confirmation, it does say 10,000 bail.
1: Copy, thank you.

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0: 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I have a temp permit, 12671 07, Honda minivan.
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1: Well, my sister wants to go camping, so my parents took us in our new Nissan Pathfinder through a mountain trail.
0: Thank you, Leo.
1: No, it's not over yet. 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

0: 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Just in our very own home.
1: 2145.
2: Nora 30 from 33. I'm about to be at Bear Creek in 27th.
0: Copy. I don't think we're going to have access to the common hallways.

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1: Right.
0: And the building we're looking for is all the way at the opposite end from the street. You don't just come to the parking lot.

vehicle units information on a traffic complaint northbound and southbound on Ward Road, up and down. Cars drag racing from Dobbin Road, going at high rates of speed. Dispatch clear at 2153.

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1: Funny. 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

0: this question overly much, yours. Sam King, Lincoln, Ocean Zebra.
1: 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Turns on the 2025 Toyota Grand to Raymond and Sandra Lackey out of Redmond.

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0: 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It's a 911 open line. It's response based on LA discretion. 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
0: Give me an assist to fire for a possible brush fire. It's going to be on the west side of the road near South Highway 97 and Knott Road, near Deschutes Riverwood. There's trees on fire. RP thinks it's spreading approximately 1 acre right now. They're asking for law enforcement for traffic control. We've also sent out a...
1: Copy.
0: Confirming 10R33, add you to that?
1: Confirm I'm injured enough.
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Baxter, Nora 33. I'm adjacent to fire in Cheyenne. Can you ask fire if they want me to start notifying people over here?

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1: North 33, S28.
0: Go ahead.
1: Yeah, there's no active flames. It looks like the size is only maybe a couple hundred square feet at the most.
0: Copy that. I'm not the 800 B, I'll be there in a second.

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0: Family at 21845 Bear Creek Road. It was an abandoned call. We were unable to get him up back on the line. There's a prior suspicious at that address. Call takers requesting an area check.
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0: 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I'll back up 10 Northern.
1: The only phone history is 911 abandoned. I'm going to call for a list assist in 2025 at the Cavern Mark. There's nothing suspicious with the phone number. Just,

0: dispatch, 10-1-30. What do you see on the car?
1: 10-1-30, I didn't copy your verbal.
0: What's the number of the RP?
1: The number that's on 911 is 541-213-0543.
0: Copy, we're good for.
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1: R27.
0: Call's going to be coordinates near 52455 Lost Ponderosa Road. It was a 911 open line with nothing concerning heard. I'm able to call back. There's history with the phone number of medical calls, but no history at that location. Call takers requesting area check.
1: Copy. Okay, Rob.

0: is responding to the 911 open line. We've gotten two more calls from that phone number.
1: Copies.
0: And it looks like the phone might be moving. It looks like it's closer to Paulina View Road now.

0: units responding to the 911 open line. We've got a male on the line now. This sounds like he's trying to report some suspicious activity. Stand by. I will advise as soon as he gets the form permission.
1: No, 27 copies.

0: is responding to the 911 open line. 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RP said at 52455 Lost Ponder Rosa Road, someone came through the gate in a vehicle and got outside. He thinks that it was a truck.
1: Power choice, copies.

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1: Good.
0: Looks like it's going to be at the Cinder Butte.
2: Are you guys at the Cinder Butte?
0: Pit OHD area. There's a dispute. Someone might have broke out RP's back window. We're still getting further.
3: Dispatch, you can add 10 a safe cycle.
0: Okay.
1: Dispatch, 10 also. 10
0: also.
1: You show me how the service is.

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It looks like this might be a bonfire, and it might be an MIP party. RP's not injured, but someone threw a rock and a beer at them. RP's going to leave, get safely away from the area.

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0: RP's waiting. 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It's blue in color. There are friends in the vehicle. Great. Dispatch continuing. The suspect is going to be a Clover Qual. She's attached and clear.
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1: Copy.

0: had a great dispatch information on a pending.
1: Okay.
0: Getting a pending West burglary alarm. It's a residential burg tamper alarm.
2: This is number 30, I can hit the way.
0: Copy, it's going to be 65232 site on the road. There are quite a few burglary alarms in 2024, but nothing since.
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0: are for executive session.
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0: One of the party's moms is calling and requesting phone contact. Her number's in the notes.

0: 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So, have you been out here before? This is just my best guess.
1: Yeah, I haven't been to a fire out here, but I think it's this way.

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0: Our ADL will be the Montclair location, and we're having them put the fire out now. Huh?

0: 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Where was the acquisition?
1: Zone E-145 Expander Module Tamper. Your guess is as good as mine.
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1: Kenora 30.
0: Getting no response at the door. Walk out of the premises, everything seems secure. 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
1: Yeah, my vehicle location, vehicle stops on Yellow Road, 565, Lincoln Yellow King.
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1: I'll take a code one, the female that's passed out from the driver's seat.
2: I copy, code one to Mapo 16, highway 20.
0: Route 32 from the shops.
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0: 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Eight Troy.
1: 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Valley.
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0: Just for info, spikes are set on the front right tire, and North 30 is reading roars now.
1: Heavy roars, 120.

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1: What? I've got the dog and I'll be in route to make it ready.
0: I'm coming.
1: Dispatched and ready.
0: 10-9-30?
1: Yeah. In route to Mount Tofino. P-Valley is 02. And can you recap this as a P-Valley?

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0: Got it.
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0: 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Dispatch for 911 over there.
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0: 577 Southwest McBay Avenue. 911 Oakland has not been heard and they're not answering. We do have priors at the location.

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0: All right, this is Gerald. 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
0: 529-11 Day Road, RP Sena. 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RP thinks he may be special needs.
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0: It's likely this child is last of Van Holzen, Victor Adam Nora, Henry Union Lincoln Zubin, Zebra Edward Nora, first of Aiden, Adam Edward David, Adam Nora, 0126 of 13.

0: 那算失眠重复。He's called for, he was just out looking for his cap.
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0: 10-9, are you doing dispatch for suspicious?
1: Go ahead.
0: 364741 Cook Avenue. RPD. This is off speed bend. This is a vehicle in front of the house. Looks like it wrecked. And it's a California plate. I think it came in the last hour or two.
1: Copy. I'm coming from South Century Market.

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calling those units, dispatch permission on target plane, southbound 97 from Centerview, older Dodge, pickup faded gray, serving in the lane almost into the gravel. Dispatch clear, 534.

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0: 16333 Leona Lane. 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
0: Pending house. Dog complaint off Second Street. 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
1: I got the next available.
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0: I got you. 577 Second Street. 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

the third round construction plant uses northbound Highway 87 Council 420, the third blue Ford pickup, Rudder Ridge, aggressive driving, switch clear, 745.

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1: Good.
0: Zero, can you just go back requesting cancel? All her ducks and geese are accounted for. I'll show you clear.

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1: 38.
0: Metropolis 31, Highway 20 East. We initially had an open line on 911 and unable to make contact. We now have a passerby reporting male versus female domestic in a Ford F-250 on the eastbound side of the road.
1: 7. Just pitch 10 David 36. Can you look down that as well?
0: Upper. And no weapon seen. This physical female kicking and punching the male in his head. They're possibly in talks or high.
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0: Célèbre terminé dispatch.
1: Right.
0: OSPS 2 units en route, 25 to 30 minute ECA. There's a male driver, female passenger, female saying the vehicle doesn't belong to the male. And it's a newer black Ford XT50 with a canopy and green dealership plates.
1: Okay.

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0: Jefferson, Avion 36, dispatch. OSP is on scene, all advice. We get an update per OSP's notes. The male was the aggressor.
1: There's a second.

0: Geneva 36, dispatch. Paul Street is advising that you can disregard. I'll show you clear.
1: Yeah, 36, copy. Thank you.

0: 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Dispatcher alarm.
1: Okay.
0: 65823 Bering Drive. An audible bird alarm for zone 7, patio door.
1: Copy.
0: Antenna 38, they made contact with an RP for survivor relief. She did not have the proper passcode.

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1: Call for that.
0: 334, Paul Sam William. Associated.

0: and I'll phone you on dispatcher drone.
1: Good.
0: Quick run on 2021 Chrysler van to Jesse Nicholson out of Alpine, only prior in 2024 with a Crystal Nicholson.
1: Copy, I'm familiar. Thank you.

0: sen döktün her yerini sen. We've had a motor vehicle accident. It looks like with OSP as primary on Highway 31, they requested we can pick up a couple dogs.
1: Vehicle.
0: And correction, they were on a domestic and they had the two dogs picked up, not a motor vehicle accident.

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1: 698, I can copy you, but your radio sounds a little scratchy.
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0: headed for the dish room. 10-36, dispatch for an AMI subject at the Good Dog off leash trailhead off Century Drive.
1: Yes.
0: 36, RP's hearing this only, but she can hear a male yelling that they're going to shoot everybody and kill everyone, yelling political references as well. Nobody further.
1: Is that your
0: number?

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1: 36.
0: Just a heads up, I'm coming from Crawl Court, so I'm a ways out from you.

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0: Dispatch, 36, or David 36.
1: Kind of 36.
0: I talked to Walker from around here. He said he also heard some yelling, but it was in the distance. I'm going to be on foot, traveling generally toward that tent.

0: SX10, David 36. 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I'm going to make a loop. I think that'll encircle the area. 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
1: I got me. Anywhere specific you want me at?
0: Negative. 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
1: I copy. 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
0: I got it.

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0: We'll be out on cultists.
1: Not for you.

0: 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The circle is Ford F-150 with a canopy, elderly female driver, unable to maintain lane, talking to herself, waving her arms around. Dispatch clear, 703.
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0: Copper.

0: 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Black 12, for check.
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0: Light blue Ford pickup southbound, Highway 97 from outpost 130 with a 6-year-old child in the front seat. OSD was the most.

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0: such the one seen at traffic complaint. Vehicles are westbound on Highway 20 West from Outpost 3 approaching Sisters. 3 motorcycles weaving in and out of traffic, speeding. Dispatch clear at 1047.
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0: 16045 Pasadena Lane. RPNF fire in the garage. It's a detached garage. Possibly extinguished. Fire's been dispatched. Okay, then
1: dispatch, David 28, clear 27, stack 4.

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0: 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Will you show me clear system?

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0: I'll be out with camp at my vehicle location if you can see that, and I have one to run, one of the locals.
1: Can you confirm your location? It hasn't updated in over 4 minutes. I'm showing you near Cold Springs and Forest Service 1008.
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0: dispatch to David 21. What is that RP by ODL?
1: Good.
0: Charles 613063.
1: Okay, David 21, Dina is clear, valid.
0: We have those forms for you. Do you want to say you have the Humane Society?
2: If possible, that would be great. I'm here now.
1: This special green truck complaint vehicles westbound Highway 20 East from Office 39. The large white semi, California police, dangerous passing. Almost surrounded ARP. Dispatch clear. 11-12.

0: 6. What was the location on that?
1: Yeah, brother, it was Highway 20, mile plus 39.

0: dispatch from David 21. Hey, David 21. Here's code 4 over here. I have a play for you.
1: Copy code 4, go ahead.
0: 716, Paul Frank Lincoln.

0: 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Current 2015 Ford F-350 to Allen or Dana Gabbert. 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

0: his badge to hit it with 21. I was gonna stay on scene. I'll be clear, SPC.
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0: Did you have somebody try to reach me on your jail?
1: Looking for 5119. The jail needs some paperwork. Needs you to go back there.

0: first year. First happy track and plan. Last time up was 101 and 126 left near the Dry Canyon. RP reporting a brown Toyota Corolla. Unable to maintain lane. License plate 019 Queen Victor 0. This vehicle then did a U-turn and now heading eastbound on Highway 126 from this location. The information was that was the unit control dispatch clear at 1121.
1: David for a copy.

0: Today they're good dispatch for a fire about 4. Yeah. It's in Pleasant Greystone Lane. There's a vehicle in the water in the canal. RP did not see the vehicle going. Doesn't look like anyone's in the vehicle.
1: Dispatch 2 45, you can now be that on the route.

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Water's up to the windshield, and fire's been dispatched code 3.

0: 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Cars on scene, advising south of Pleasant Ridge in the canal. They're making access now.
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1: How can I do that?
0: Go for it.

0: 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It's going to be about 50 yards north of the intersection in the water.
1: Copy.

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1: Good.
0: We need to see with fire and see where they're planning on accessing. Sounds like they're having some words with the Mother Speed group.
1: Copy. I'm just out front here by your car. Hold and make contact with them right here.

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1: Copy.
0: And the limits are available.
1: Ten of 16, advise I can check with Ben for the drum.
0: Ten of 6, I apologize, that's not ground, so you go again.
1: Do we have any drones on? If not, I can check with Ben or Redmond.
0: We do not, can you check with Ben?
1: Got it.
2: It's a 1044 en route from Terrebonne with the drone.
1: Copy.
0: Actually, copy.

Vehicle's unoccupied. I'm going to be just searching around the area to see if there's somebody associated with the vehicle. Is there any marks on the riverbank out there? Did the car come off of the Brothers Speed property, or do you know?

0: It looks like it came off just east of the property on the other side of the canal.
1: Copy.

statistics from Jamie 38. 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Copy.

0: Yeah, 6:45.
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1: You can just come to me and we can kind of go from there. 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
0: Copy, 2-0.

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1: Copy. Can you check two names out of locals?
0: Good.
1: First is going to be last of Webb, first of Tiana, Tom, Adam, Ida, Adam, Nora, Ida. Correction, Adam, Nora, Adam.
0: Copy, guys.
1: Last of the main, Mary, Adam, Ida, Nora, first of Derek.
0: Copy.

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0: Can you work on an emergency contact number for COIV and get it flipped out, please?
1: Confirm. I can put a number in the notes. They've already been advised to call duty officer 312.
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1: 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My computer's not booting up.
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0: Vehicle's a black 2024 Mercedes SUV, and the child appears to be 1 to 2 years old, still alone in the vehicle. 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
1: Canyon 47 and 10 21, 804, about we'll just ran over the requesting cancel. I'll show you clear.

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1: 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What was the make and model on that vehicle? And do you have a plate associated?
2: I'll pull it up to my.
0: A Chevy Trax. Okay.
1: Copy.
2: The 45. The plate listed on the return is 16 Frank Zebra, out of Wyoming.
1: Copy. Thank you. And can I get a case number for this call? We're working on it.
2: I copy. It'll be 35860.
0: 58.
1: Yeah, thanks.

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0: 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It's going to be consolidated.

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0: You show me out of the Vimar parking lot, I will play it when you're ready.
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1: These are still funny matches, assuming we don't have a number associated with them.
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0: point in, I did find one for Cindy L. Eastwood. Should be the same person. Point nine. You want me to call? I put the number in the notes so I can call her if you want me to.
1: I'm on a golf cart. You can just send it over the air. I'll give him a call.
0: Area code 925-684-2812.

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1: Copy, L43.
0: And have we received any actual calls on it other than the notification?
1: Negative. We just got the notification and we tried calling them, but nobody else called.
0: I copy.

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1: Mary 56, if that was you, I could not copy your radio.

0: 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Can you copy?
1: Affirm, can you copy now?
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0: Paper.
1: Yellow, Adam, Mary, Adam, 2447, Henry, 394.

0: And if it comes back as clear, I'm going to run it out of all 50 states to see if it comes back on anything specific. What kind of vehicle is it?
1: Yamaha jet ski.
0: Okay. It's clear so far. I'll keep looking.
1: Copy. Thanks. And it's a 94 jet ski.

0: Centenary 56, running it as a boat registration, I did get it to come back as a 9-foot fiberglass Yamaha with no wants, no registration information.
1: Copy, thank you. And we're clear, culturally.
0: Okay.

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Expired 2006 Lincoln. Gunsack flag 15. RO on file is a Russell Davenport on twin drive.

0: to Vector South, the entrance side is cleared for information on traffic complaint, southbound on 97 from the Fall River Junction. It's a white Audi A4, described as speeding 90 to 100 miles an hour, possibly a female driver. The front's clear at 1558.
1: 20, I'll go to

0: This has been Tristan for Coffee. Traffic complaint northbound Highway 97 from Green Acres Mobile Park. RP is reporting a bronze Toyota Tacoma with a female driver. RP thinks that she is not supposed to be driving. Possible first name of Christy. License plate 936 George Paul. Yellow does return on a 2014 Toyota Tacoma to a Seth Rickard out of Bend. Dispatch clear 1601.
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0: crisis. It's pretty tough to be traffic complaint. Northbound Highway 97, Outpost 170, RPG reporting a white mobile passenger car, out of state plates, dangerous passing. Again, this was northbound 97, Outpost 170. Information is also being sent to OSP units. Dispatch clear 1628.
1: 21, go ahead.